0: Hey, where you been, man? I was just gonna get Narco to lend me one of their dogs to sniff you down.
1: You know, there's no way I can do it. I can't make myself believe that that's the moon up there when I know it's the sun. Terry, I can't sleep during the day. I never could.
0: Well, it's just for another week.
1: Yeah, only another 168 hours of no sleep. I figured that out this afternoon when I should have been sleeping.
0: Riker, see you coming in this late?
1: Can't you tell by my singed eyebrows? What's the matter with him anyways? I mean, I've been late before and he's never gotten on me the way he did just now.
0: Yeah, something's going down. Sergeant Ellis has been going in and out of his office with a duty roster and street maps like they were setting up the defense of the city.
2: Muster goes down exactly 1 minute. I would advise neither one of you to be late.
0: I was waiting for my partner, Lieutenant.
2: No, your partner is waiting for you in the muster room right now. You're riding with Bell this evening, Webster. Owens, I want you to ride shotgun with Harrison.
0: Was it something we said?
2: No, you are going to ride escort with two of the most important prisoners the city ever had.
1: Who?
2: The Stallman brothers. If you want to learn all about it, come to this special briefing in about 30 seconds.

0: everything up?
1: Smooth, no problems. Anything from Chris?
2: He's right on schedule. You look older than your picture.
3: Well, when you get used to the good life, Lieutenant. It's hard to live down here in a sewer with your kind.
2: Well, maybe there's something we can do to help. Bell, I want you to give Mr. Stellman here our very best suite, the one with the view of the river.
4: Right, Lieutenant. Come on.
1: I've heard about him and his brother all my life. They're really high up there in the syndicate ladder, aren't they?
2: Well, look at it this way, Webster. If, instead of hiding these two the way we're doing prior to their trial tomorrow, if you and I actually captured the two of them, this is what would happen. I would make captain without taking an exam. You would be the first rookie sergeant in the history of the police force, and the two of us would catch cold from the draft of going uphill so fast. Now, is that high enough on the ladder for you?
1: That's high.
5: They just brought Mr. Stellman in.
6: Which Mr. Stellman?
5: The older brother, Al.
6: Right on schedule. Did I get the word, or did I get the word?
7: But it's only half there. Jerry Stellman didn't show you.
6: He'll be there. And on time. One thing you learn about Eddie Riker up front, he's efficient.
8: When's my brother gonna get here?
2: Sooner than he wants to, I know that.
8: I'll be real glad when this is over. I'm getting pretty tired of being bounced around this lousy city from cell to cell.
2: Well, look on the bright side, Stellman. After the trial, you and your brother are going to be in one spot for the rest of your natural lives. It's going to be over soon.
8: Yeah. Real soon.
2: Stay with him, Bell. If he falls out of his cot, I want to know about it.
1: What a waste, don't you think, Lieutenant? Bringing the brothers in two separate cars over two separate routes?
2: What was wasted, Officer Webster?
1: Time and effort.
2: And you didn't like the idea? I'm sorry to hear you say that.
1: Well, it just could have been handled a lot easier.
2: Because the separate routes and the separate cars, that was my idea.
1: That's exactly why I think it's such a good idea. Not putting all our eggs in one squad car, so to speak. If one brother makes a break, we still got the other one. It's excellent, excellent.
2: Glad you agree.
1: Oh, yes, so much so that, may I suggest we employ the very same method in delivering the brothers to the courthouse tomorrow?
2: Only if it doesn't upset you, Walter.
1: Not at all, not at all. It's a prudent thought.

0: 30 stones here. They just rolled in.
1: They're early. Riker's getting sloppy since the last time I saw him. This is Brackow. It's time. Kick off the gang fights right now. And listen. Remember what I tell you, I want a rumble. I don't want a little street corner fight. I want a heavy rumble. Enough to keep every squad car in this precinct rolling.
2: Lieutenant, the other Stoneman brothers coming in.
3: They're early. They should be out of time.
4: That's not Jerry Stoneman.
5: No, sir. His name is Melrose, Harry Melrose. At least that's what he told us. We picked him up trying to cash a phony payroll check in an all-night market.
6: I can explain everything, Lieutenant. It was either forge a check or steal my groceries. And I'm a man of principle.
4: All right, lock him up. Cameron?
5: Sir.
4: Good work.
2: Chris isn't due with Stoneman for another 4 or 5 minutes, Lieutenant. He'll be here on time.
7: Ludlow Precinct, Sergeant Ellis speaking. I'll have to put you through to Lieutenant Riker for that. No, there's no way I can dispatch out units without his authorization. All right, hold on a minute. Lieutenant, we got trouble. Gang trouble. It's big. 3 or 4 clubs going at each other.
3: Where?
7: 14th and Main, and it's moving out of there. Shooting, knives, chains.
3: Damn it, that's all we need. Gang war. All right, call the Ocean Precinct. See if they can handle it.
7: No good, Lieutenant. It won't work. They called something like a half hour ago. They got a 3-alarm fire down there. They wanted help.
2: We have to do it.
3: All right, it's ours. We'll handle it. Send out every car you can spare. Keep only the men we need, right down to the minimum.
7: Yes, sir.

0: Lieutenant Brackhoff from Division.
1: Yes, sir. What can I do for you?
0: I'm here to inspect the security for the two special prisoners.
2: Well, I'd have to clear that with Lieutenant Riker.
0: No, that's not necessary. I'm from Division.
2: Lieutenant, even if you were the archangel from heaven itself, I still have to clear you with Lieutenant Riker.
0: Head against the wall. Feet apart.

0: Marco, get over to the cell block. There'll be one cop at the desk. Keys in this key ring. Dort, take care of it. Walden, come on.
1: Any word from Owens?
2: Not yet.
1: Well, he's had his 4 minutes now. He's late. Call him, will you, Webster?
0: Keys!
3: You know of anybody I'd rather kill than you, Eddie?
4: My brother. He's in here someplace, Mr. Stone. We saw them bring him in.
1: Where? Where'd they put Jerry? They didn't bring him in here.
4: We'll find him.
3: Take it easy, Eddie. I'll be out of here in 2 minutes.
1: Stick around. I'll send out for some sandwiches. We'll sit down. We can talk over old times.
3: You're really dumb, Eddie. You're really dumb. You could have had it made by now.
1: I got it made, Joe.
3: Sure you do. You got bars on your collar and nothing in your pockets. I offered you a chance to get rich with me through syndicate money. But now you turned me down. Then you turned me in? I needed you, Eddie. But I'm gonna laugh my head off because I'm gonna hear that they took your bars away because I took over your precinct. And I sprung the two most important prisoners you ever had.
4: Jerry's not here.
5: Checked everywhere.
3: You said they brought him in.
5: Well, it must have been some other guy.
3: You said you saw him.
1: You made a mistake, Joe.
3: Don't you make one, Eddie.
6: I want to know where my brother is, Bracco. You hear me? I don't care how you do it. Just you make them tell you where Jerry is.
7: He's not here because he's not supposed to be here.
3: Where's he supposed to be?
1: Go ahead, Webster. Tell them. There's nothing they can do about it anyhow.

0: Can't let it ring all night, Bracco.
1: Somebody better answer that thing. It's a police station. Someone is always home at a police station, you know. Is that right, Bracco?

0: Ludlow Precinct.
1: This is Officer Owens. Let me speak to Lieutenant Riker.
0: Can I take a message?
2: No, I need Riker.
0: Oh, look, he's busy right now. Maybe I can handle it.
1: Look, who is this? Look, I'm on special assignment for Riker, and he's the only one I'm going to talk to.
0: Wait a minute. All right, now watch the words.
3: Yes, this is Riker.
2: Lieutenant, this is Owens.
1: Look, sorry we're late, but we had an emergency. We had to rush Jerry Stellman to the hospital.
3: What happened to Stellman, Owens?
2: He had an asthma attack. We almost lost him, Lieutenant. He's in pretty bad shape. We put a call into the hospital, and they were waiting for us when we got here. They're pumping him with oxygen and shooting him full of adrenaline right now.
3: Was Stellman faking it, Owens?
2: It's real, Lieutenant. A man doesn't go that blue in the face from holding his breath. It's real.
3: All right, Owens.
2: Do whatever you have to do.
1: Hold on, Lieutenant.

0: Lieutenant, the doctor just told me Stoneman's gonna be all right.
1: He said we could be on our way in about an hour with Stoneman.
2: Take your time, Owens. There's no rush.
3: You always make the wrong moves, don't you, Eddie?
4: No. An hour. We can't wait here an hour.
3: We can't leave without him.
4: What do we do?
5: Go to the hospital and get him.
3: What hospital? What hospital, Eddie?
2: They didn't say.
3: What hospital would they take him to?
6: Depends on what kind of insurance he's got, doesn't it?
5: Then we'll stay here and let them deliver him.
4: We can't. We just can't hang around a police station for an hour.
5: We'll do what you have to get my brother back.
3: We'll wait.
4: You're crazy. What about all these cops?
3: Lock them in the cells.
5: I'll be in here.
2: You'll never pull it off, Joe.
3: I'll do it. I can run this precinct for an hour. Besides, I've got insurance.
2: What insurance?
3: You.
2: Oh.
7: Come on, pick him up. Move it! The tank.
8: Easy.
6: How was it, Bell?
8: Burns, Webster. My insides are burning like hell. We gotta get Tala. He needs a doctor.
7: Well, I'm not too good at first aid. How about you, Webster?
6: Sure, I graduated from medical school before I became a cop.
9: Is he gonna die?
6: Will you give up, man? Look, either of you wearing a t-shirt?
8: Let me have your t-shirt.
6: First thing we're gonna do is stop the bleeding.
8: Oh, stop the pain, Webster, will you? Please, stop the pain. Oh.

0: Yes, ma'am. We'll send a squad car out right away. Where's your dispatch report?
1: You're never gonna pull this off, Joe.

0: Ludlow 8, meet the woman. 484 PS. Just occurred. 1249 Manzanita Place.
1: Ludlow 8, roger.
2: What's that prove? You know the routine. What about the goons in the hall? They think a 484 is a 747, only smaller.
0: It's 2 a.m. on a slow Wednesday. Anything comes up, I'll handle it.
3: Huh? How do I look, all right?
0: You look great. Go out to the front desk and sit on it.
2: What do you think he's gonna fool?
0: People see a uniform, they usually see cop.
2: Things come up. A lot has happened since you got kicked off the force.
0: I still have you, Eddie.
2: You think I'm gonna help you cover up your mistakes? You're crazy.
0: You'll do it. Because this time I've got you by your neck.

0: Frank, I want you to get some uniforms out of the locker room and put them on.
1: Why?
0: Oh, ask him why. Here, put these on the uniforms. Reichel says they won't have any on the shirts. All right, go ahead, through there. Go ahead.
2: Lieutenant Riker, come in. This is Ludlow 12. Lieutenant Riker.
3: Get over here. Now, you say what I tell you to say. One more take-your-time trick, and it's all over for all of you. Now, acknowledge.
4: Mm-hmm, yeah, this is Riker. Go ahead.
2: On the gang rumble thing, Lieutenant, it's over. They ran in 10 different directions when they saw us pulling up.
3: Keep them out there.
4: All right, keep cruising the area. It might blow up again.
2: Oh, I don't think so. There wasn't much passion in this one, Lieutenant.
4: Now, look here, Ludlow 12. You just do what I tell you to do.
2: Yes, sir. How long do you want us to cruise, sir?
3: Until I tell you to come back.
4: Until I tell you to come back. I can't keep every black and white away from this station for the whole night, you know.
3: I don't need it all night. I just need 50 more minutes.

0: What's happening?
1: I'm sorry, sweetheart. I didn't mean to wake you up. Go back to sleep.
0: Oh, it's all right. I'll get up. How long are you gonna be gone?
1: Just a couple of hours. It's only for one more night.
0: I'll drive you to the hospital.
1: Oh, so sweet.
0: I'm not sweet. I'm just too tired to be anything else. Are you my baby?
2: It won't work.
3: He's right, Webster. It won't work.
4: Yeah, don't you think every collar we put in here tried that?
5: Well, we gotta try, man. We gotta do something.
2: I told you.
6: Cream and sugar, right, Mr. Stillman?
7: My coffee will be all right when my brother drinks it with me. Get a cup for my brother, and tell Bracco to see to it that Jerry gets here before it gets cold.

0: got no choice.
1: You don't know where he's going.
2: No. That's right, we gotta try.
0: Come on, give me a hand.
1: Okay.
0: Drop me.

0: No, I'm going to drop by the precinct. I'll come back and pick you up when you're through.
1: Don't you ever see enough of that place, sweetheart?
0: Yeah, but I haven't seen the guy since we started working different shifts. Maybe Miss Riker. You mention that, and I'll deny it with my dying breath.
1: Okay.
0: I'll see you later.
1: Okay.
0: That's yours.
1: Yep.
0: Okay.
2: It ain't gonna work.

0: Can you move in there, Webster?
1: Not much room, but I can move.
0: Okay. It ain't gonna work.

0: Sleep it off, lady.
1: I know my rights. I am drunk, and I have got to be locked up, and I want to be locked up here. Hello.
2: Don't touch me. Now, you be a good cop. You better lock me up.
3: Look, hey, lady, some other time. We're filled up right now.
1: This evening. Filled up.
2: Oh, well, then I will just go down to division.
1: I spent a lot of time at division. It isn't so bad, you know. Where's your phone? Huh? Where's your... Ah! There's your phone. I'm going to call them at division and tell them to come pick me up.
0: Get her out of here.
1: Don't be...
0: Come on, we better lock her up or she'll blow the whole
1: Shame
0: thing.
1: Shame on you. That's not nice. What are you doing? What are you taking?
0: Lady.
1: Oh, thank you. That's sweet. Thank you, darling. I take it over. Gently, darling. Gently.
4: How's it going?
1: No, no, darling. I take your arm.
4: What if they spot one of us missing?
1: Now, I am going to put in a good word for you boys. You're going to see that you all get a promotion. You see, I'm a personal friend of Lieutenant Rikers. And I'm going to put in a good word for you, young man. You worry about it. Thank you. Oh, wait a minute. You can't do this. You can't put me in a cell with a strange man. I'm a lady.
0: You shut up.
1: Shut up at your fire, darling. Sorry. Shut up. He said shut up.
4: Hey. Oh. Yeah, listen. We gotta get a doctor. He needs a doctor.
0: That's a shame, isn't it?
4: Well, you gotta do something, aren't you?
0: What would you like?
1: In the drunk cell, aren't those cops? Huh?
4: They're trying to escape.
1: Escape? That's illegal.

0: I told him.
1: You told him what? He told you! What'd you tell him?
2: Shot off on a right angle. No way through.

0: Hey. Hey, you! Where do you think you're going?
1: I'm Danko on the day shift. Where's Ellis?
0: He's sick. Lieutenant Riker called me down from division to fill in.
1: Is Riker in his office?
0: He's got some VIPs in there. You better not bother him.
1: How about Owens and Webster? They been around?
0: No, they're out on patrol. Got a pretty wild gang rumble in the West Section.
1: Okay, guess I'll split.
0: Okay.
1: Thank you.
0: Right.
1: I think I'll have a cup of coffee. Wait till they come in.
0: I think the coffee's all gone.
1: Kidding, the coffee's never gone. Hey, what's going on here? How come I don't know anybody around here? Danko? Lieutenant. You work days. Nights you should be asleep. I don't need you checking in here in the morning with your eyes half open. Oh, this is Lieutenant Brackow from division. He's here on an inspection.
2: Why don't you let the day shift go home now, Eddie? Want to finish off this inspection, get back to division. You're not helping any, Officer Danko, unless you have some official business here that's more important.
1: I know. I just took Jill to work. She's filling in a couple hours for a friend. I dropped by.
3: You thought you'd hang around here until she got off work, is that it? No, Danko. You're not gonna wait up for her here. You're gonna do it at her place. That's an order.

0: They leaving?
1: Yeah.
0: See if he goes. He passed inspection, Eddie. He also saved your own life.
1: I doubt that. What I did was save the life of a rookie. A man I care about.
0: Good. Get back inside.
1: Oh, I can't.
2: Take it easy, Bill. Come on, take it easy, man.
1: Please, this please. How are we going to do it?
3: You got to do something.
2: He was better off the way he was before.
1: Oh, my God.
3: I wish you'd pass out.
1: Please.
3: He's going to kill himself.
1: Please help me. I can't.
2: Hey, you had to do it.
4: Yes, madam. Oh, I understand. Would you hold on for just a second, please? Thank you.
3: Joe, some old broad says she's been ripped off and wants somebody over there. What do I tell her?
0: Tell her we'll send a squad car over right away. But also tell her to stay out of the house until the squad car gets there. Sometimes the burglars come back.
3: Yeah. Yeah. Then maybe I'll get her name and address and then send over one of my friends to clean her place out. You know, this thing could turn into a gold mine.
4: Can I have your name and address, please?
5: Hi, Jill.
6: Hey, what are you doing here?
5: Well, we were delivering a patient, but he got hit with an asthma attack.
6: Serious?
5: The doctor said it could have been worse. Look, maybe you can do me a favor.
6: Sure.
5: Find out how long they're going to keep him in there.
6: Okay, I'll see what I can do. Hey, Mike's going to go by the precinct tonight. Maybe you and Terry will see him later on, huh?
5: I hope not. I don't know what I would say to a guy working the day shift and hanging around the station at night. Talk about being cut.
7: Should be here by now. How do you know something can go wrong?
0: I'd hear about it. Ludlow Precinct.
5: It's Officer Owens. Let me speak to Lieutenant Riker.
0: Wait a second. This is the call I've been saving you for, Eddie. Take it. You want a bullet?
1: That'd be kind of tough to answer if I was dead, wouldn't it?
0: Get over here. Pick it up.
1: No dice.
0: Riker's busy right now, Owens. Maybe I can take the message.
5: Can't you interrupt him?
0: No way. He's trying to explain to division why the second prisoner isn't here on schedule.
5: Okay, tell him we're leaving the hospital in about 10 minutes.
0: Right. He just saved his life, Owens. Your brother's on his way.
7: Don't let any mistake happen now, Bracco.
0: I'm gonna fix a mistake right now. I just proved to myself I don't need you, Eddie.
1: You need me. You still need me, Joe.
0: I think you're turning green. You scared?
1: Not yet. But tell me this, what's gonna happen if division calls up and they wanna know about my prisoners?
7: Not yet, Bracco. You can do what you want after we get my brother. Till then, we might need him.
0: Once this is over, Eddie, you're dead.

0: over here. Pick him up and put him in a cell with the other guys. We have to keep him alive just a little bit longer.
1: Chris? The doctor says he'll be ready in 5 or 6 minutes. Now, you keep this tank with you just in case, okay?
2: Okay. Thank you very much.
1: Okay.

0: You okay, Lieutenant?
1: Yeah. How about Bell?
0: He's in bad shape. We gotta get him out of here. Get him to a doctor.
1: That's exactly what I intend to do.
2: Lieutenant Riker?
3: This is Ludlow 12. Come in, please.
0: Yeah.
3: Lieutenant, there's still no sign of those gangs. You still want us to patrol?
0: Yeah.
3: Okay, Lieutenant.
4: That's risky.
5: You heard him, Mr. Stillman. He'll follow orders like a robot. Cops. They live in tunnels. I know. I was there. Where's that key?

0: lock are inside the property room. Hey, fellas, I've been on your side all along. Take me with you, okay?
1: No, don't do it. I think he's cute.

0: This is something. Hi, sweetheart.
1: You ready?
0: Not yet. You're pretty early. Did you see Chris?
1: Is that his black and white out there?
0: Yeah, he had a prisoner who needed medical attention.
1: Where is he?
0: Emergency treatment room.
1: Let's see him in a minute. Hey, Chris. What's happening?
2: I've got half the Spellman brothers here. This one's Jerry. And Riker's already uptight, so I've got to run.
1: Wait a minute. You taking him to our precinct?
3: Yeah, why?
1: Well, I was just there. Someone from division is holding a surprise inspection.
3: So?
1: So it doesn't make sense if they're delivering such hot items as the Spellman brothers to our precinct that they'd be holding a surprise inspection. Something Riker said to me about I was to wait for Jill at her place, not our place. Something doesn't make any sense. Look, just wait a minute. Let me use that.

0: here.
1: Get to it.
2: Yeah. Hey, it's almost over. You're gonna get your parole soon. One way or another.
1: Dort, come here. All right, let them in. You get the first cop. You get the second cop. I'll get the third. You grab the brother. Make sure the first shot kills.

0: Where's Lieutenant Riker?
1: Forget Riker. Lieutenant Brackow from division. I'm here to pick up the prisoner. Where is he?
0: He had another asthma attack. We've got him taking oxygen, but he needs a doctor.
1: Get him inside. Call the hospital from in here. Harriet.
0: Yes, sir.

0: Nice job, Mike.
1: You should see me when I'm on duty.
2: You've been through the worst part, Bill. It's gonna be okay now.
1: How's Jensen?
3: We found him unconscious in the property room. He'll have a headache when he wakes up, but he'll be okay.
0: And Lieutenant, next time you want him to work the night shift? Done a very easy Wednesday night.
2: Mm-hmm. Yeah, you'll take it.
4: Hey, what about us? You can't leave us here like this.
5: Well, ma'am, I guess we'll be moving you to another cell.
6: Oh, don't do that, officer. I think that we're engaged.
5: Congratulations.
6: Thank you.

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2: Congratulations are in order. You're going to be a grandmother.
3: Remind me what you do.
4: I'm sort of an architect.
3: It's always felt like I'm living in a hotel.
5: The warmth. All eye behind these walls.
6: There's somebody here tonight that I think merits special attention. Terry Brooke. Now, we all know Terry from Hollywood.
7: It's your life story, huh?
8: Let me option this, and I want to play you.
9: I'm not doing drugs, Ellen.
10: I need you to be honest with me.
11: Your account statements from my bank in Antigua. I don't see how this could have anything to do with the Tobin's money.
12: Where did you spend last Thanksgiving?
11: Upstate with a friend and her family wife.
12: You didn't celebrate with your mother?
11: No.
12: We may have another lead.
11: Carol Tobin's missing. She has me back to her apartment in days.
13: Are you okay?
14: Carol, let me speak with Lenny alone, okay?
13: Why are you hiding her?
14: Because Zedek didn't kill Danielle.

0: 400.
1: I'd like an F, please.
0: F, yes, there is an F.
2: Carol?
1: N.
0: One N. Think of that wild card, Mike. That's
3: worth the contest. You all right?
0: Somewhere along the way.
3: Bought your lunch? You didn't eat yesterday.
1: G.
0: Yes, two G's. You, have
3: you didn't eat anything this morning, either.
0: I'd like to buy a vowel, please.
4: Yes, sir.
1: And I?
0: There are three I's.
3: What can I do?
5: Nothing.
3: You sure? You know, you are going to be out of here soon. It's just not safe for you to leave yet.
5: Why not?
3: Someone from the DA's office approached Joe. They're conducting an investigation into Daniel's death.
5: So how long do I have to be here?
3: Until they close the file. And when they do, then we'll get you right back to your apartment, and everything will be just as normal. Would you like to start seeing Dr. Samuels again?
5: You know my brother doesn't want me to do that.
3: But do you think seeing your psychiatrist would be helpful to you? Well, it's not healthy for you living like this. I'm going to talk to Joe.
5: Fine. Do whatever you want. He won't change his mind, and I'm going to be stuck here forever.
0: It's a D, and if you can solve it right now, you win a jackpot of
6: $7,250. Solve it. Friday night.
7: Has anyone tried to approach her?
8: No, sir. No one's been by. Building's been quiet.
7: Okay. You have my number if anything comes up.
8: Yes, sir.

0: Malcolm told us that Carol Tobin hasn't left the loft in 4 days, and the Tobins have security outside the building.
1: They're afraid she's going to be questioned about Danielle's murder.
2: Did you find anything at the DA's office?
1: After the Ponzi scheme went public, we interviewed Carol Tobin, so I looked up the transcript.
2: What did she say about Thanksgiving?
1: After her father confessed, Carol said that she went back to her apartment alone, but no one talked to her until the next day when the authorities came to question her. But I still don't understand what you're thinking about Thanksgiving. Why would that lead you to the money?
0: Well, we think we know where the Tobins are hiding it.
1: Where?
0: Antigua.
1: And Thanksgiving was Louis Tobin's last chance to move the money before he confessed.
0: Yeah. Hopefully we can get Carol to tell us something about that night.
2: We just have to get to her without tipping off the rest of the family.
3: The planet Earth, our future, and the wind, our greatest resource. Renewable energy is no longer a far-off, pie-in-the-sky ambition. It's here today as an achievable goal. And the Whirlwind Initiative wants to make sure that that goal becomes a reality. I'm Terry Brook. You may have seen me in the silver screen saving the world in the movies, but today I'd like to ask you to join me in supporting the Whirlwind Initiative. So together, we can save the world for real. Cut. How was that?
4: Oh, fantastic.
5: Are you kidding me?
3: Hey, you have the power of persuasion, my friend. The dialogue feels a little clunky. You know if I play with that a little bit?
5: No, whatever you want. All right,
3: give it a couple of tweaks.
5: Yeah, just go with the floor. Yeah.
3: Take another crack at it.
5: Yeah, whatever.
3: We can get in little bits and pieces.
5: All right, good.
3: Come on. Planet Earth.
5: We're gonna work this.
3: Earth, maybe just Earth.
5: Planet Earth.
3: The planet Earth.
6: Come in.
1: Hey.
6: You need to see this arrest report.
1: You got busted.
6: I didn't tell Gates.
1: Thanks, Nick. Thank you.
6: You got 10 minutes, ma'am.
1: Are you okay?
7: This whole thing is bullshit.
1: They said you had over an ounce on you. Is that true?
7: Yeah, but I wasn't dealing.
1: It doesn't matter. By law, anything over an ounce is considered intent to distribute. It's a Class B felony.
7: Well, I wasn't gonna sell it, you know? I was just gonna give it to a friend.
1: Stop lying.
7: I'm not lying.
1: I can only help you if you're honest with me.
7: I'm broke, Ellen. And Eddie left me, and what else was I supposed to do?
1: You should have come to me. I offered to help you.
7: Yeah, you gave me a check, and then you canceled it. Thanks, a lot of help.
1: I only canceled it because you were lying to me about the drugs.
7: What's gonna happen now? Am I going to jail?
1: Probably, yes.
7: Will you be my lawyer?
1: I can't. I work for the DA. We prosecute drug offenders. We don't defend them.
7: So you won't help me?
1: I would plead guilty. You're a first-time drug offender. If you're lucky, maybe they'll be lenient.
7: Yeah, I see. I'm not your problems. You know, so why get your hands dirty? As always, you're just gonna do what's best for you. And what's gonna happen to my baby, huh? Don't you even care about Charlotte?
1: Of course I do. I'll talk to someone in social services.
7: You will?
1: Yeah, I will. In the meantime, figure out what you want to do. Let me know if you're ready to make a change.
8: Forced to sit still.
9: Hello?
8: 8 hours and stretch. We're now able to move
9: by Carol? Slowly,
8: and we found that their test scores improved dramatically.
9: Carol?
8: We did see, we charted the children's progress over the course of a year.
9: Is everything okay?
8: And implemented an experimental program was to take away traditional debt.
9: Jesus Christ.
10: Christ. Drops.
4: What?
10: Just a few drops.
4: No, no, there's no, no blood.
10: No, no, no blood. Just a few drops in her glass. In her glass. Just a few.
4: No, please, don't, please. Okay, come on. Come on, let me get you out of here. Go. It's okay. Come on.
10: Maybe it wasn't even me. Maybe something else killed her.
4: Come on, sweetheart. Are you okay?
10: It's just
4: everything's
10: going to
4: be okay. Okay?
10: No.
11: I know we met under difficult circumstances, but I appreciate these afternoons. They mean a lot to me, Tessa.
1: Me too.
11: I'm so happy that we've taken time to get to know each other.
1: Thank you.
11: Is something wrong, Tessa?
1: Patty Hughes contacted me. She wanted to know whether or not I spent last Thanksgiving with my mom.
11: Did you spend Thanksgiving with her?
1: My mom made me promise to never talk about it.
11: Did you tell Patty?
1: No. Louis was always so kind to me and my mom. Thanksgiving was the last time I ever saw him. I just don't want to get anybody in trouble.
11: If that's what your mother wanted, you did the right thing. It's going to be fine. You're a good girl.
10: Are you sure that this is okay with Joe?
12: Yes, I spoke to him, and he's fine with it. As long as you don't tell the doctor anything about Daniel Marchetti.
10: No, I won't.
12: Good. Okay, so I'm going to be waiting right here. As soon as you're finished, you come out, and I'll take you home.
10: Okay. Thanks, Lenny.
12: I just want you to feel better. And you will, too.
13: Hey! How are you?
14: Art, this is my producing partner, Gail Sturmer.
15: Nice to meet you.
13: Miss Sturmer, it's a real pleasure.
15: Gail, please. I didn't realize how tall you are. And even more handsome in person.
14: Hey, save that shit for the actors. We're the ones with the fragile egos.
15: Yeah, he's not kidding. Wow, beautiful space.
13: Yeah, I love it. Come on in, sit down.
15: Thank you.
13: Gail, why don't you sit right there?
15: Thanks.
13: So, how long have you two been working together?
15: Oh, almost 12 years now.
14: Since underestimated.
15: Underestimated,
14: right?
15: Yeah. Right.
13: Yeah, what a great idea to have an alien and a mailman switch bodies.
14: Yeah, we've come a long way, huh?
15: Sure have. Now, this is a tremendous book. Wendy is deeply moving work.
14: You can't stop talking about it.
13: Well, thank you. I really do appreciate that.
15: No, it's true. See, blockbusters pay the bills, but it's a smaller film
14: Your
15: that really excites us.
14: Your story needs to be told.
15: Look, to Absolutely. Be honest, when Terry first told me about this, I thought, so what? We'd seen it on CNN. We got hit over the head with it on Greta. But the truth is, we hadn't been told the whole story.
13: What do you mean?
15: Well, your trial played out in the press is completely one-sided. It was the corrupt corporate thief and the do-good female lawyer. Your book throws that watered-down bullshit on its head.
14: We love the idea of flipping the story around.
15: Yeah.
14: It's about a good man who got caught up in mm-hmm. something. He lost himself.
15: Right.
14: But now he's seeking redemption.
15: Right. And the difference is, he knows he's done something wrong. Patty Hughes is the real villain because she acts like it's about justice, but the woman is pure Machiavellian evil. She got what, 20, 30% from that settlement?
13: 30%. But, you know, she's just doing what she was supposed to be doing there. I mean, she's not a mercenary. Patty has her own kind of integrity.
14: Absolutely.
15: Yeah, yeah, yeah. No, we'll find Patty's humanity, and we'll drive it through hardcore.
13: I have an idea. How would you like to meet Patty, if I can set that up?
15: Love it.
14: Yeah.
15: We'd love it.
13: Really?
15: Yeah.
13: All right. Because I think you guys need to meet her.
16: I believe the last time I saw you was just after your father died. I know this has been a tumultuous time for you, made even more difficult by all the media attention.
10: Yes, I don't get out of the house much.
16: Have you been sleeping?
10: Not really.
16: Any loss of appetite? Inability to experience enjoyment?
10: I would say both.
16: Well, certainly not surprising, given your situation. That you'd be experiencing increased levels of both anxiety and depression. Is there anything you want to talk about?
1: Look, can you just write me a prescription and call it a day?
16: Carol, I'm not a pill dispenser. If you need a prescription, I'll write one for you. But with the symptoms that you are experiencing, it is important that you talk about what's bothering you.
1: Okay.
16: All right. So, has anything else happened lately? Has there been any other concern that has increased your level of emotional distress? I can't help if you don't tell me what's going on.
1: Doctor.
16: Yes?
1: There's nothing else.
16: All right. I'm giving you something to ease your anxiety, but on the condition that you come in next week and see me again. You need to start talking, Carol.
0: Malcolm called. Carol finally left the apartment. Winstone came by to pick her up.
15: Where'd you take her?
0: To a shrink.
15: Did Malcolm get the name of the psychiatrist?
0: Dr. Maurice Samuels, Upper West Side. He dropped her off, waited in his car. When she was done, he took her straight back to the loft.
15: He's not letting her out of his sight.
0: Yeah, it seems that way.
15: If we can't get to Carol directly, we're gonna have to go through her doctor.
0: What about patient confidentiality?
15: There are ways around that.

0: Corey. Corey, where are you, boy?
1: I let myself in. I hope it's okay.
0: I didn't know you still had your keys, Michael.
1: I'm having a baby.
0: Really?
1: Really. You don't seem very surprised.
0: I'm processing it.
1: Or maybe you already knew.
0: How would I know if you didn't tell me?
1: It doesn't matter. I owe you an apology. That day we had lunch, I lied to you. I don't have an office job. I'm painting. And I didn't break up with Jill.
0: So, Jill is the mother?
1: Yeah.
0: Lovely. Why did you lie?
1: I wasn't in the mood for your judgment.
0: I don't want you to take this the wrong way. But are you sure that you are the father?
1: Definitely. Anyway, I need to talk to you because our genetic counselor has some questions about my family background.
0: Was there a problem?
1: It's routine. They're looking for chromosomal abnormalities. My real dad's in jail, so I figured I'd ask you. You were the same age as Jill when you had me, weren't you?
0: I guess I was.
1: Were there any problems?
0: No. You were an easy baby.
1: What about before me? Any miscarriages or anything?
0: No.
1: What about the other women in your family?
0: Michael, you know I haven't talked to anyone for over 40 years.
1: Well, what about Uncle Pete?
0: What about him?
1: You never told me how he died.
0: He died of natural causes.
1: Are you okay, Mom?
0: I'm fine. Next question.
1: It's all right. Look, here's a checklist. Go through it on your own time.
0: I can do it right now.
1: It's no big deal. Just leave with the doorman the next few days, and I will swing by and pick it up. Thanks, Mom.

0: camera is a liar.
1: Grotesque.
0: It shows everything. It shows nothing.
2: I'm a broken man.
0: It reveals only what we want.
3: Hallelujah!
4: If you were editing this show, how would you tell this story?
5: Ο Άντωνι Πουρτέ σε άγνωστα μέρη.
0: If you'd been here, chances are you would have seen things differently.
5: Κάθε Δευτέρα με Παρασκευή στις 3 τα μεσάνυχτα στο Action 24.

0: Something was wrong when your sister didn't come to pick up Charlotte.
1: How's Dad handling all of this?
0: How do you think? He's furious. She can't go to jail, Ellen. You know, Carrie, she's not strong enough. Can't you do something?
1: Like what?
0: You work for the DA. Talk to someone. Make it go away.
1: Mom, she committed a felony. Carrie's name's in the system now.
0: This is your sister we're talking about. Isn't that some criminal off the street never met before?
1: I know, but there are rules.
0: So you're willing to sit by and just let her suffer?
1: No, that's not what I'm saying.
0: If she goes to jail, she will lose her daughter.
1: I understand
0: her
1: this.
0: Her life will be ruined.
1: Mom, listen to me.
0: Carrie has never had a chance.
1: What do you mean?
0: I've never been able to protect her. I still can't. I'm helpless.
1: It's gonna be okay.
0: I need you.
1: All right. All right, I'll see what I can do.

0: have seen this coming.
1: It's Hollywood, Dad. You're not gonna change them.
0: They're gonna try to make Patty Hughes the villain. Jeez, you know, I work hard on this book. I really tried to be honest and dig deep within myself, and now they're gonna turn it into another piece of phony crap.
1: She did try to destroy you. I thought you hated her.
0: I did at the time, but that was before I worked through my shit. You know, I was still in denial. You know, anyway, I'm not saying she's not flawed, but so am I. That's the whole point I was trying to make in the book.
1: Right, but it's your story. You're the protagonist.
0: How is that supposed to mean?
1: So there has to be an antagonist, the opposing force.
0: Well, yeah, all right, but that doesn't mean that everything has to be black and white, right? I mean, life is complicated, Owen. We live in the gray areas.
1: Not in Hollywood.
0: If we're gonna get this right, those people are gonna have to understand the nuances.
1: I wouldn't count on that happening.
0: Well, that's why I'm trying to set this meeting up with Patty. You know, hopefully they'll see what she's really like, you know, and they'll realize that we have to make this movie, you know, thoughtful and balanced and fair. Has to be fair.
1: And if they don't?
0: Well, then they don't get to make my goddamn movie, do they?
2: Found the latest session notes for Carol Tobin.
3: Situational depression, anxiety. What'd he put her on?
2: There's a copy of a new prescription.
4: How often does she see Dr. Samuels?
2: Before this last visit, she hadn't been to see him in a couple of months.
3: Now he wants to see her once a week.

0: Hello.
1: Mr. Winstone?
2: Speaking.
1: This is Dr. Maurice Samuel. Sorry to bother you.
2: No bother. What can I do for you?
1: A patient, Carol Tobin, isn't returning my calls. I see she's listed you as her emergency contact.
2: Yes, sure.
1: I think it would be a good idea for Carol to check in with me even before her next appointment.
3: I'd like to see her in person, schedule some blood work.
4: When would you like this to happen?
3: How, Saturday? Maybe 2 o'clock?
4: I'll make sure she's there.
2: Thank you, Doctor.
3: You're welcome, Mr. Winstone.
5: Do you have a minute? Just needed some perspective on something.
4: All right.
5: My sister was arrested.
4: I'm sorry. What's the charge?
5: Intent to distribute meth.
4: Jeez, that's, I'm sorry, Ellen.
5: It's very serious. That's why I wanted to talk to you.
4: Don't get involved. It wouldn't just reflect on you.
5: I understand.
4: And I certainly can't intervene.
5: I know. I was just wondering, what would you do?
4: What would I do?
5: Yeah, if it was your sister.
4: Honestly, if it was my sister, I would get the biggest, baddest prick of a prosecutor I could find, and I'd tell him to go for the jugular.
5: Why?
4: Because I'd want to keep my career, and I'd know that if there were even a hint of favoritism, I'm dead. Clear?
5: Clear.
4: Ellen, it could also be the best thing for her.

0: Hey, Patty.
1: Arthur.
0: Great to see you again. I'd like to introduce,
1: Gail Sturmer. Hello.
0: And I bet you probably recognize Terry from all of his movies.
1: Of course. Please, have a seat.
0: So, thank you so much for letting us do this. These guys, know about our trial, obviously, from the press. But I wanted them to meet you in person, you know, see who you really are, you know, what makes you tick.
2: Thrill, Miss Hughes, truly.
1: So this is where it all happens, huh?
0: I was telling him earlier about last time I was here. Do you remember? The UNR case.
3: I'm surprised you'd want to bring that up.
0: Wow. Case got complicated last minute. I was forced to drop out as Patty's key plaintiff. That's what
1: Oh, well, those moments are what make your relationship so compelling.
2: Bitter enemies struggling to put their differences aside for the greater good.
3: I understand you're going to play the role of Arthur Frobisher.
2: I got halfway through Arthur's book, and I just knew. Had to be me.
0: Yeah, let me jump in here just for a second. Thanks. This story is not just about myself, Patty. I do not, I promise you, see myself as the hero of this thing.
3: No.
0: My greatest fear, and I've told these guys this, that if this film were to oversimplify things, see, the Patty Hughes character has to be living, breathing, three-dimensional. That's why I wanted to get us all together so we could chat, get to know each other.
3: Well, here we are.
0: See, to me, you are the hero of this story. If it weren't for you, I would have kept grabbing for more, but you cut me down. You forced change, and frankly, you brought me to a better place. Shit, I couldn't be more grateful to you.
2: We see the Frobisher trial as an epic tale of rebirth.
1: A true life story of redemption.
3: Redemption. Well, there certainly hasn't been any redemption for the countless workers whose lives Arthur ruined. Or for Ray Fisk, the attorney who put a bullet through his head because of Arthur's scandals.
0: Patty, all of it will be part of the story.
2: Patty, why don't you tell us about the Arthur Frobisher that you know?
3: The Arthur Frobisher that I know? Foolish, vain, pathetically insecure. The Arthur Frobisher that I know is a despicable bully.
0: Hey, Patty.
3: No. He stole from his employees, then he manipulated the system to escape life in prison with a slap on the wrist. But that's just me. Do whatever you want. I don't much like movies anyway.
4: So I'm gonna be right here in the car. And when you're done, I'll take you someplace nice for lunch. All right?

0: Hello, Miss Tobin.
1: What are you doing here?
0: I wanted to talk to you.
1: Look, my attorney is right outside waiting for me.
0: Does he know you killed Daniel Marchetti? Luckily for you, I can't prove it. Yet. But I could have a conversation with the district attorney. He's looking for any reason to throw a Tobin into jail.
1: What do you want?
0: Sit down. I want to know what happened on Thanksgiving.
2: I spoke to Carol Tobin.
3: How did that go?
2: She is a very troubled girl, but hopefully she can get some information for us.
3: I don't know if you know this, but...
2: I've got a hole in my wall. I'm thinking of renovating. To do it right, you have to tear the drywall off.
3: Why?
2: Well, apparently there's something of interest behind there. You know, like old factory brick or whatever.
3: Just looks like a hole.
2: So what did you want to speak to me about?
3: I hate coming to you with a problem like this, but...
2: What is it?
3: My sister. I need a favor.
4: Hey. How are you feeling?
3: Better.
4: Glad to hear that.
3: Yeah. I'm good. I keep thinking about Dad, though. I miss him.
4: I miss him, too.
3: I'm trying to make sense of everything that's happened, but it's hard.
4: I know.
3: The doctor said it would help if I could talk about it, but obviously I can't tell him the truth.
4: So talk to me.
3: Why did we go to Danielle Marchetti's that night?
4: When?
3: Thanksgiving.
4: Wait here, okay?
3: Where are you going?
4: I just have to pick something up.
3: What did you have to get there?
4: The night he confessed, your father asked me to clear out Daniel's apartment. He didn't want to leave behind any trace of his affair.
3: What was in the bag?
4: Your father's boots and the cell phone that he and Danielle used to talk on. I'm sorry, Carol. Your father was ashamed. He asked me to do it.
3: Who is the girl?
4: Which girl?
3: The girl who gave you the bag.
4: Thank you, Tessa. Happy Thanksgiving. I'd never met her before. I think she was someone your father had hired to help Danielle around the house.
5: Water, right?
6: Thank you.
7: Well, that was absolutely genius.
5: I am so happy you introduced us.
7: You cannot make that woman up. I mean, if you wrote that, no one would believe it.
5: I know, I told you guys,
7: yes.
5: Right? I mean, you have to see her in person to see just how big a bitch she really is.
6: I'm now twice as excited about this project.
5: Good. See, that's what I wanted you to see. I mean, you can try to reason with that woman all you want, and it's just always all about her. I mean, did you see her? She can't help but stick the knife in. Did you see that?
7: Yes.
6: And you were worried about portraying her humanity.
5: No, screw her humanity. She's going to make a great film. Don't you think?
0: So after your father confessed on Thanksgiving, you didn't go home.
3: No, I was too upset. I went to see our lawyer.
8: Leonard Winstone?
3: Yes. And he got a call, so we drove over to Daniel Marchetti's apartment.
0: To do what?
3: Lenny had to pick up some of my dad's things.
8: What kind of things?
3: Some boots, a cell phone, a bag of stuff. Lenny had to get rid of it to hide my dad's affair with Danielle.
0: Did you see who gave Mr. Winstone the bag?
3: Lenny said it was Danielle Marchetti's housekeeper.
0: What did she look like?
3: She was young, kind of short, in her 20s.
8: Is this the woman you saw?
3: Yes, that could be her. Why, who is she?
0: She's Daniel Marchetti's housekeeper. Mr. Winstone was telling you the truth.
3: Of course he was. So, can I go now?
0: Yes. Thank you, Miss Tobin.
8: Thanks. Appreciate it. Tessa Marchetti spent Thanksgiving with her mother.
0: Apparently. So why is she lying to us?

0: πρόγραμμα που ακολουθεί είναι κατάλληλο για άνω των 12 ετών. 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
1: Good evening, my fellow citizens. This government, as promised, has maintained the closest surveillance of the Soviet military buildup on the island of Cuba.
2: This is the Cuba I grew up with.
3: Mankind teeters precariously on the brink of a thermonuclear war.
2: The missile crisis. Duck and cover. Hide under your desk, kids. Cover yourselves with wet newspaper, because we're all gonna die.
3: The flames of crisis burn far stronger, fed and fanned by the bitter tirades of Fidel Castro.
2: And this guy, always in the fatigues, underlining with every appearance that we were two nations in a never-ending state of war.
4: Today, the United States of America is changing its relationship with the people of Cuba. We will begin to normalize relations between our two countries.